0: Okay, can I just say something crazy?
1: I love crazy.
0: All my life has been a series of doors in my face, and then suddenly I bump into you.
1: I was thinking the same thing.

0: say something crazy? Will you marry me?
1: Can I say something even crazier? Yes!
2: Radio Junior.

0: ちゃった、しびっちゃった。
1: 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So much this is he gave the sissy to get refrain and a chapa.